I'm going to take you right back to the beginning right now. When we were originally called Earth, you know, we sat around one day and we thought, you know, that's not a very good fucking name for a band, you know. So being gloomy and doomy as Geezer Butler is, he said, hey man, why don't we call it Black Sabbath? So there we go, we call ourselves Black Sabbath, and here's the song called Black Sabbath. Thank you.

We're all ready to have some fucking fun here tonight, right? We all came to the right place. Now we're doing some shit from the And Justice For All album. And I know you guys are ready to sing loud as a motherfucker, so no worries here. You're gonna put your eyeballs on Jason, because he's gonna show you what the fuck to do here.

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2: So I forgot something, man. I forgot how many people in here have the And Justice for All album. Yeah, you're right. I counted, I was a few off, man, so it's gonna be louder now, I figure. So everyone must know this shit by now, and what we done is took all our favorite parts, put it into one big pile of shit here. So you guys know this shit? Show us one way or another. Dancing along, singing along, fucking along, doing something the fuck along. Here we go!

Cornwall Bar Tokyo! Are you feeling all right? Okay, this next song is off the new record called Handful of Rain. It's entitled Chance.

0: say something besides the snow? I know it's falling all around. I see it all fucking hanging out of your noses. But beside the point, you guys keep forgetting this is WMSC Death Radio Night. Let's hear it for MSC. Those motherfuckers can play some motherfuckers. I tell you, I fucking flip my. I hear the fucking maniac. Who knows him, huh? Who listens to the maniac? Come on, boy, listen. 93 and a third. He be right in the front. This is the motherfucker that put an overkill on the air. Manowar, the whole fucking shit. This is Death Radio right here in the front. One more for the maniac. We're playing right now. We're fucking banging our heads for you amount of people. Cause man, shit. We're fucking snow. Man, this motherfucker, man, it sounds like Lemmy standing out here.
1: Turn the fucking over. Turn the fucking over. 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
0: Just for now, maniac. 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We call this blood metal. Oh, this is called Command.
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3: Bastante coisa, Moisés.
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These are the days of stormy weather, where the patriots show their faces. The nationalists regroup faces, places, as the fear of the foreigner arises. The race attack can rises. 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

0: Você vai ouvir agora o programa Brazucas do Rock?
1: Architectural and scientific development. Evidences suggest that he lived in hordes up to millions, in a material world, held unto creature comforts. Despite the intellect and reasoning, he never recognized his dependency and frailty before nature. Hunger was greed and obsession by power was his failure. They killed each other in a technical war. The primal instinct prevailed.